0: detectives from counter-terrorism are now heading up the investigation into the murder of Anne Widdecombe. A 28-year-old white British man from Rotherham in South Yorkshire has now been rearrested on suspicion of a number of terror-related offences. It's emerged he wasn't known to the government's anti-terror programme, Prevent. Labour's deputy leader, Lucy Powell, paid tribute to the former Conservative minister.
1: We might not have agreed politically, but I always greatly admired and respected her outspokenness, her fearlessness and her ability to not take herself too seriously. I think she was one of a kind, and of the like, frankly, we don't make anymore.
0: Donald Trump says the US will now be the guardian of the Strait of Hormuz. The president has reinstated the blockade of the vital waterway. Andy Burnham's effectively been confirmed as the new Labour leader. 349 MPs have now nominated him to replace Sir Keir Starmer, and 19 wildfires are now burning across the UK. That's the latest from Radio News Hub. I'm David Hall.
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0: A dry and sunny morning for most, and feeling very warm towards the southeast. Cloud along the east coast will drift into the North Sea. Expect a high of 31 degrees Celsius.

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1: The Rewind.

0: detectives from counter-terrorism are now heading up the investigation into the murder of Anne Widdecombe. A 28-year-old white British man from Rotherham in South Yorkshire has now been rearrested on suspicion of a number of terror-related offences. It's emerged he wasn't known to the government's anti-terror programme, Prevent. Labour's deputy leader, Lucy Powell, paid tribute to the former Conservative minister.
1: We might not have agreed politically, but I always greatly admired and respected her outspokenness, her fearlessness and her ability to not take herself too seriously. I think she was one of a kind, and of the like, frankly, we don't make anymore.
0: Donald Trump says the US will now be the guardian of the Strait of Hormuz. The president has reinstated the blockade of the vital waterway. Andy Burnham's effectively been confirmed as the new Labour leader. 349 MPs have now nominated him to replace Sir Keir Starmer. And 19 wildfires are now burning across the UK. That's the latest from Radio NewsHub. I'm David Hall.
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0: A dry and sunny morning for most and feeling very warm towards the southeast. Cloud along the east coast will drift into the North Sea. Expect a high of 31 degrees Celsius.

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2: 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Still contains a birthday file where we mention and play tracks from artists and musicians with birthdays during the week. The Steve Bishop oldie is something obscure, retrieved from my own collection. 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I play something nice from the 90s. It's in a 2-hour package that concentrates on that golden late 50s to late 80s music period. 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

0: Detectives from counter-terrorism are now heading up the investigation into the murder of Anne Widdecombe. A 28-year-old white British man from Rotherham in South Yorkshire has now been rearrested on suspicion of a number of terror-related offences. It's emerged he wasn't known to the government's anti-terror programme Prevent. Labour's deputy leader Lucy Powell paid tribute to the former Conservative minister.
1: We might not have agreed politically, but I always greatly admired and respected her outspokenness, her fearlessness and her ability to not take herself too seriously. I think she was one of a kind, and of the like, frankly, we don't make anymore.
0: Donald Trump says the US will now be the guardian of the Strait of Hormuz. The president has reinstated the blockade of the vital waterway. Andy Burnham's effectively been confirmed as the new Labour leader. 349 MPs have now nominated him to replace Sir Keir Starmer. And 19 wildfires are now burning across the UK. That's the latest from Radio News Hub. I'm David Hall.
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0: A dry and sunny morning for most and feeling very warm towards the southeast. Cloud along the east coast will drift into the North Sea. Expect a high of 31 degrees Celsius.

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1: Chop, chop, chop, chop, chop, chop, chop, chop.

0: Detectives from counter-terrorism are now heading up the investigation into the murder of Anne Widdecombe. A 28-year-old white British man from Rotherham in South Yorkshire has now been rearrested on suspicion of a number of terror-related offences. It's emerged he wasn't known to the government's anti-terror programme, Prevent. Labour's deputy leader, Lucy Powell, paid tribute to the former Conservative minister.
1: We might not have agreed politically, but I always greatly admired and respected her outspokenness, her fearlessness and her ability to not take herself too seriously. I think she was one of a kind, and of the like, frankly, we don't make anymore.
0: Donald Trump says the US will now be the guardian of the Strait of Hormuz. The president has reinstated the blockade of the vital waterway. Andy Burnham's effectively been confirmed as the new Labour leader. 349 MPs have now nominated him to replace Sir Keir Starmer. And 19 wildfires are now burning across the UK. That's the latest from Radio News Hub. I'm David Hall.
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0: A dry and sunny morning for most and feeling very warm towards the southeast. Cloud along the east coast will drift into the North Sea. Expect a high of 31 degrees Celsius.
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0: The security of MPs is under the spotlight after the murder of Anne Widdecombe. Counter-terrorism police are now handling the investigation after new evidence came to light. Scotland's Deputy First Minister Jenny Gilruth says it's a worrying time.
1: Security is something that I think about, perhaps not on a daily basis, but it's something I'm very aware of, particularly as a woman, and I think women in politics in particular experience levels of security or challenges perhaps. We want more women to come into politics. We don't want them to be put off because of security challenges around about the prospect of being elected.
0: The Prime Minister is calling for unrestricted travel through the Strait of Hormuz after Donald Trump announced a 20% toll on shipping there. So after more fire was exchanged between the US and Iran last night. A small number of Brits are still missing following deadly wildfires in Spain. Among those confirmed dead is a 93-year-old British woman. Another four Britons are also feared dead. And police are stepping up security in Atlanta ahead of England's World Cup semi-final against Argentina. Thousands of fans are set to descend on the city for the fixture, described as one with plenty of history and rivalry. For Home Radio News Hub, I'm Frankie Hersine.
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6: The FTSE 100 struggled for direction on Monday while the oil price rose, reflecting tension between the US and Iran as the Middle East crisis flared once again. The FTSE closed up 1 point at 10,498. Brent crude traded higher at $79 a barrel on Monday, up from $75 on Friday. Meanwhile, fuel prices have started to creep up ahead of the summer getaway period, following rises in the cost of oil. New figures from the AA show the average cost of a litre of petrol has reached 151 pence, up from the six-week low of 150.7 pence a week ago. Andy Burnham's being urged to tax online sales as part of a complete reform of Britain's broken and unsustainable business rates system. The Real Rates Reform Alliance is calling on the government to scrap and replace the current controversial property tax with a new hybrid system to even the playing field for under-pressure high street firms. And pubs will serve more than 64 million pints of low-alcohol beer this summer.
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0: Cloud lifting for many of us to leave a dry and sunny day, but some lingering on the east coast. Feeling very warm in the southeast though, with a high today of 31 degrees Celsius.

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2: 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I do it every day at home. 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
9: Showbiz. Cillian Murphy has described his Peaky Blinders co-star Sam Neill as one of the finest actors. The Northern Ireland-born New Zealand actor has died aged 78 in Sydney, Australia. One of Neill's most notable roles was playing sadistic, corrupt senior police officer Major Chester Campbell in the first two seasons of Peaky Blinders alongside Murphy. Pop star Ed Sheeran has inspired a £12.5 million government investment to transform libraries into music lending spaces. The Music in Libraries initiative has been co-designed by the Ed Sheeran Foundation. Libraries will be able to apply for funding to create free studio spaces with recording booths, mixing desks and state-of-the-art equipment. Culture Secretary Lisa Nandy thinks the BBC should move north. She says she's very keen to see the corporation's headquarters move out of London and can't really see any compelling reason why not. And Heritage Live has cancelled concerts at the King's Sandringham Estate, citing lower than average ticket sales and general financial uncertainty. Janet Jackson, Christina Aguilera and Eric Clapton were due to perform in August.
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4: England are making final preparations ahead of their World Cup clash against Argentina tomorrow night. It's the first time the England side have come up against Lionel Messi, but Jordan Pickford says it can't be all about him.
5: He scored so many goals and he's contributed to so many goals well over his career, and it's great to be able to finally come up against him for so long and watching him as a kid. And but we all know how good Messi is, but we also know how good Argentina is, so can't just solely rely on Messi. We've got our thoughts on the other strengths as well.
4: Back home, and Xabi Alonso is demanding that his new Chelsea side develop a hunger for victory. The Spaniard held his first press conference as the Blues boss. He says he's hoping Argentinian Enzo Fernandez, who's previously been linked with Real Madrid, can stay at Stamford Bridge. England cricketer Heather Knight has admitted that their test defeat to India was not the way she wanted her career to end, but says she's delighted to have been involved in a match at Lord's. England lost by 270 runs. And Rory McIlroy's facing a long wait to get his Open Championship underway. He's been handed the late draw on Thursday.
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3: Sport.

0: The security of MPs is under the spotlight after the murder of Anne Widdecombe. Counter-terrorism police are now handling the investigation after new evidence came to light. Scotland's Deputy First Minister Jenny Gilruth says it's a worrying time.
1: Security is something that I think about, perhaps not on a daily basis, but it's something I'm very aware of, and particularly as a woman, and I think women in politics in particular experience levels of security or challenges perhaps. We want more women to come into politics. We don't want them to be put off because of security challenges around about the prospect of being elected.
0: The Prime Minister is calling for unrestricted travel through the Strait of Hormuz after Donald Trump announced a 20% toll on shipping there. So after more fire was exchanged between the US and Iran last night. A small number of Brits are still missing following deadly wildfires in Spain. Among those confirmed dead is a 93-year-old British woman. Another four Britons are also feared dead. And police are stepping up security in Atlanta ahead of England's World Cup semi-final against Argentina. Thousands of fans are set to descend on the city for the fixture, described as one with plenty of history and rivalry. For On Radio News Hub, I'm Frankie Hersine.
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6: The FTSE 100 struggled for direction on Monday while the oil price rose, reflecting tension between the US and Iran as the Middle East crisis flared once again. The FTSE closed up 1 point at 10,498. Brent crude traded higher at $79 a barrel on Monday, up from $75 on Friday. Meanwhile, fuel prices have started to creep up ahead of the summer getaway period, following rises in the cost of oil. New figures from the AA show the average cost of a litre of petrol has reached 151 pence, up from the six-week low of 150.7 pence a week ago. Andy Burnham's being urged to tax online sales as part of a complete reform of Britain's broken and unsustainable business rates system. The Real Rates Reform Alliance is calling on the government to scrap and replace the current controversial property tax with a new hybrid system to even the playing field for under-pressure high street firms. And pubs will serve more than 64 million pints of low-alcohol beer this summer.
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0: Cloud lifting for many of us to leave a dry and sunny day, but some lingering on the east coast. Feeling very warm in the southeast, though, with a high today of 31 degrees Celsius.
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Good morning. Welcome to Wave Valley Radio's breakfast show for Tuesday, the 14th of July. It's Pip ahead with you. I hope you're well. That was Anita Baker and Sweet Love. So, Tuesday, a warm and largely dry one for most of England and Wales. Lots of sunshine. Hasn't it been breezy, though? I am loving that breeze. Apparently, it's just the chance of some thunderstorms developing later in the day. So, we'll see about that because it's going to start to feel a bit warmer and humid. Otherwise, though, enjoy the sunshine. And we'll play some great music for you and showbiz and sports headlines and all of that to come. Taylor Swift now. And I knew it. I knew you. And this is from Toy Story 5.

That's Taylor Swift from the new Toy Story 5 movie. Have you been to see it yet? I can't wait. Happy birthday if it's your special day today. You share it with the following people. Phoebe Waller-Bridge, Emmy-winning creator and star of Fleabag and writer of Killing Eve. She was born this day in 1985. David Mitchell, best known for Peep Show, of course, and the panel show Would I Lie to You. He was born on this day in 1974. And the fashion designer Bruce Oldfield, celebrated fashion designer. Clients have included members of the royal family. He was born in this day in 1950. Happy birthday, if it's your birthday today. Hope you have a brilliant, brilliant day. Here's Kylie now, and I Believe in You.

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4: Cillian Murphy has described his Peaky Blinders co-star Sam Neill as one of the finest actors. The Northern Ireland-born New Zealand actor has died aged 78 in Sydney, Australia. One of Neill's most notable roles was playing sadistic, corrupt senior police officer Major Chester Campbell in the first two seasons of Peaky Blinders alongside Murphy. Pop star Ed Sheeran has inspired a £12.5 million government investment to transform libraries into music lending spaces. The Music in Libraries initiative has been co-designed by the Ed Sheeran Foundation. Libraries will be able to apply for funding to create free studio spaces with recording booths, mixing desks and state-of-the-art equipment. Culture Secretary Lisa Nandy thinks the BBC should move north. She says she's very keen to see the corporation's headquarters move out of London and can't really see any compelling reason why not. And Heritage Live has cancelled concerts at the King's Sandringham Estate, citing lower than average ticket sales and general financial uncertainty. Janet Jackson, Christina Aguilera and Eric Clapton were due to perform in August.
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That's Hosier and Too Sweet, and you're listening to The Breakfast Show on Wave Valley Radio, Tuesday morning with me, Pippa Head. Now, a little warning for you, tomorrow over at Chorlton Park Surgery, they've got essential electrical works going on between 12 and 2. That means during that time, the engineer will have to cut the power off for about an hour to carry out the essential work. So just to warn you, over at Chorlton Park Surgery, tomorrow between 12 and 2, there will be a power outage. Pip with you till 9 this morning. I've got loads of great music to come and something wonderful from Dream Academy on the way soon. Appleton, now this is Fantasy.

Terry McCartney, Life in a Northern Town. It's Wave Valley Radio playing the best of yesterday and today. Would you like to come along this Saturday to the Salvation Army Hall on Amory Street for Ancora? They'd like to invite you to come and celebrate their 20th anniversary. They'll be joined by U3A Ukulele for Fun. There'll be an evening of music from Ancora's wide repertoire. That's this Saturday at 7 at the Salvation Army Hall on Amory Street in Alton. Completely free to get in. There will be a collection for Guide Dogs UK. All right, let's get on with the tunes. And I've got this now from Gloria Estefan.

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5: England are making final preparations ahead of their World Cup clash against Argentina tomorrow night. It's the first time the England side have come up against Lionel Messi, but Jordan Pickford says it can't be all about him.
6: He scored so many goals and he's contributed to so many goals as well over his career, and it's a great to be able to finally come up against him for so long and watching him as a kid. But we all know how good Messi is, but we also know how good Argentina is, so can't just solely rely on Messi. We've got our thoughts on the other strengths as well.
5: Back home, and Xabi Alonso is demanding that his new Chelsea side develop a hunger for victory. The Spaniard's held his first press conference as the Blues boss. He says he's hoping Argentinian Enzo Fernandez, who's previously been linked with Real Madrid, can stay at Stamford Bridge. England cricketer Heather Knight has admitted that their test defeat to India was not the way she wanted her career to end, but says she's delighted to have been involved in a match at Lord's. England lost by 270 runs. And Rory McIlroy's facing a long way to get his Open Championship underway. He's been handed the late draw on Thursday.
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Wow, what a tune, eh? Phil Collins in the air tonight. It's Pip ahead with you on The Breakfast Show for Tuesday morning, the 14th of July. I've got another whole hour of brilliant music, local information, sports headlines and showbiz to come. The news and weather for 8 isn't too far away as well. Here's Madonna now, a love sensation.

0: The security of MPs is under the spotlight after the murder of Anne Widdecombe. Counter-terrorism police are now handling the investigation after new evidence came to light. Scotland's Deputy First Minister Jenny Gilruth says it's a worrying time.
1: I think security is something that I think about, perhaps not on a daily basis, but it's something I'm very aware of, particularly as a woman. And I think women in politics in particular experience levels of security or challenges, perhaps. We want more women to come into politics.
0: Donald Trump's announced a 20% toll on ships going through the Strait of Hormuz. He claims charging a fee on cargo for the use of the key waterway is a matter of fairness, with more fire exchanged between the US and Iran last night. Andy Burnham's effectively been confirmed to replace Keir Starmer, securing the backing of 349 Labour MPs. This as the outgoing Prime Minister attends Bastille Day celebrations in France today after his final Coalition of the Willing summit yesterday. And police are stepping up security in Atlanta ahead of England's World Cup semi-final against Argentina. Thousands of fans are set to descend on the city for the fixture, described as one with plenty of history and rivalry. From Radio News Hub, I'm Frankie Hersine.
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3: A new campaign fighting for equal pay for shop floor supermarket workers in the UK has launched, aiming to recover the £8 billion. It's believed they've been underpaid by some of the UK's biggest supermarkets. Here's the lead lawyer for Fair Pay UK, Nate Barber.
4: Hundreds of thousands of in-store workers have been underpaid tens of thousands of pounds each for the work that they have been doing as a result of violations of their equal pay rights. To find out more information and to check eligibility, go to fairpayuk.co.uk.
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6: Business news update. The FTSE 100 struggled for direction on Monday while the oil price rose, reflecting tension between the US and Iran as the Middle East crisis flared once again. The FTSE closed up 1 point at 10,498. Brent crude traded higher at $79 a barrel on Monday, up from $75 on Friday. Meanwhile, fuel prices have started to creep up ahead of the summer getaway period, following rises in the cost of oil. New figures from the AA show the average cost of a litre of petrol has reached 151 pence, up from the six-week low of 150.7 pence a week ago. Andy Burnham's being urged to tax online sales as part of a complete reform of Britain's broken and unsustainable business rates system. The Real Rates Reform Alliance is calling on the government to scrap and replace the current controversial property tax with a new hybrid system to even the playing field for under-pressure high street firms. And pubs will serve more than 64 million pints of low-alcohol beer this summer.
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0: Cloud lifting for many of us to leave a dry and sunny day, but some lingering on the east coast, feeling very warm in the southeast though, with a high today of 31 degrees Celsius.
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That's Train, Drops of Jupiter on Way Valley Radio. 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Stay there for great music, showbiz and sports headlines in this hour, a whole hour of brilliant music and local information. Then from 9, you've got Dave Trumper, he'll be here with you, and from midday till 2, it's the afternoon rewind. Stay there for good tunes. For your Tuesday morning, getting you started.

0: That's Chapel Roan and Good Luck Babe on Wave Valley Radio. It's Pip with you on The Breakfast Show. It's not long to go till the kids break up from school. Gosh, crazy. And then we've got, of course, the long summer holidays. So bring them to something fabulous, a free Hampshire Princess Festival. Bring the little ones along to meet their favourite characters with singing, dancing and photo opportunities, accompanying ethical food gifts and face painting stalls. It's going to be wonderful. So come along. It's Hampshire Vegan Princess Festival at the Public Gardens in Alton. This is from 11 till 3 on Friday the 7th of August. It's just going to be so much fun. All your favourite princesses will be there. All right, stay there for more great tunes. I've got Blue now and Fly By on Wave Valley Radio.
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6: Cillian Murphy has described his Peaky Blinders co-star Sam Neill as one of the finest actors. The Northern Ireland-born New Zealand actor has died aged 78 in Sydney, Australia. One of Neill's most notable roles was playing sadistic, corrupt senior police officer Major Chester Campbell in the first two seasons of Peaky Blinders alongside Murphy. Pop star Ed Sheeran has inspired a £12.5 million government investment to transform libraries into music lending spaces. The Music in Libraries initiative has been co-designed by the Ed Sheeran Foundation. Libraries will be able to apply for funding to create free studio spaces with recording booths, mixing desks and state-of-the-art equipment. Culture Secretary Lisa Nandy thinks the BBC should move north. She says she's very keen to see the corporation's headquarters move out of London and can't really see any compelling reason why not. And Heritage Live has cancelled concerts at the King's Sandringham Estate, citing lower than average ticket sales and general financial uncertainty. Janet Jackson, Christina Aguilera and Eric Clapton were due to perform in August.
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Tuesday morning with me, Pip Ahead, here on Wave Valley Radio on 101.1 FM. That's Shawn Mendes and Heart of Gold. Don't forget tonight, Brian Player and friends in the studio for the Acoustic Cafe radio show. That's from 8 till 10 tonight, as every Tuesday night, of course. Great live music and great chat. Girls Aloud now, Love Machine.

Ollie Murs with Snoop Dogg and Moves on Way Valley Radio. Your voice for Alton and the surrounding area. 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George Benson now. 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
4: England are making final preparations ahead of their World Cup clash against Argentina tomorrow night. It's the first time the England side have come up against Lionel Messi, but Jordan Pickford says it can't be all about him.
5: He scored so many goals and he's contributed to so many goals as well over his career, and it's a great to be able to finally come up against him for so long and watching him as a kid. And but we all know how good Messi is, but we also know how good Argentina is, so can't just solely rely on Messi. We've got our thoughts on the other strengths as well.
4: Back home, and Xabi Alonso is demanding that his new Chelsea side develop a hunger for victory. The Spaniard held his first press conference as the Blues boss. He says he's hoping Argentinian Enzo Fernandez, who's previously been linked with Real Madrid, can stay at Stamford Bridge. England cricketer Heather Knight has admitted that their test defeat to India was not the way she wanted her career to end, but says she's delighted to have been involved in a match at Lord's. England lost by 270 runs. And Rory McIlroy's facing a long wait to get his Open Championship underway. He's been handed the late draw on Thursday.
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The Stereophonics and Dakota, Tuesday the 14th of July. I hope you're well. It's Pip ahead with you here on Wave Valley Radio, playing nothing but the best of yesterday and today. Dave Trumper here from 9, then the Afternoon Rewind from 12 till 2, and Rick Davis from 2 till 4. Don't forget Dave Englefield's 70s chart countdown as well here tonight from 7 till 8 o'clock. Don't miss those 70s hits. Then, of course, it's Brian Player with the Acoustic Cafe radio show from 8 o'clock. So find out more about who's on when. 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Bruno Mars now, and I Just Might.

Bruno Mars and I Just Might on Wave Valley Radio. Have yourself a brilliant Tuesday and I'll see you tomorrow morning. Take care of yourself. Enjoy the sunshine, but it's nice and breezy, isn't it? Billy Ocean now. Get out of my dreams. Get into my car. See you soon.

0: Police continue to question Ann Widdicombe's suspected murderer. They had initially ruled out any terrorism link, but it's been announced that counter-terrorism officers will now handle the inquiry. Gawain Towler, a member of the Reform UK board, says it doesn't look good for the investigation.
1: Why did they try and close some line of thinking out? Because they wanted to massage public opinion. And I'm sorry, but when they have so little faith in their activities these days, even if they haven't been, they now look as if they're trying to manipulate the public's view. And that's an appalling place for the police to be.
0: More fire has been exchanged between Iran and the US after Donald Trump announced a 20% toll on shipping through the Strait of Hormuz. The US president says it's a matter of fairness to cover the cost of providing security. Southeast Water has been fined £30.5 million after supply interruptions across Kent and Sussex. It's after investigations into hundreds of thousands of households losing their supplies since 2020. And England captain Harry Kane says there's complete togetherness in the squad ahead of the World Cup semi-final against Argentina. For On Radio News Sub, I'm Frankie Hersine.
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0: Cloud lifting for many of us to leave a dry and sunny day, but some lingering on the east coast. Feeling very warm in the southeast, though, with a high today of 31 degrees Celsius.
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5: When your legs don't work like they used to before. And I can't sweep you off of your feet.

Morning, this is Wave Valley Radio. I'm Dave Trumper and we're starting your Tuesday with 3 After 9. 3 songs, 1 connection. What is the link today? Could be something in the names of the artists or in the song titles. Could be a mystery year. What is today's link? It's song number 2.

0: The security of MPs is under the spotlight after the murder of Anne Widdecombe. Counter-terrorism police are now handling the investigation after new evidence came to light. Scotland's Deputy First Minister Jenny Gilruth says it's a worrying time.
1: I think security is something that I think about, perhaps not on a daily basis, but it's something I'm very aware of, particularly as a woman. And I think women in politics in particular experience levels of security or challenges, perhaps. We want more women to come into politics. We don't want them to be put off.
0: The Prime Minister is calling for unrestricted travel through the Strait of Hormuz after Donald Trump announced a 20% toll on shipping there. The US President claims charging a fee for the use of the key waterway is a matter of fairness, with more fire exchanged between the US and Iran last night. Rachel Reeves is arguing that Britain's economy has beaten the odds because of the choices she made, but she appears to have conceded that she won't be in the job under the new government. And police are stepping up security in Atlanta ahead of England's World Cup semi-final against Argentina. Thousands of fans are set to descend on the city for the fixture, described as one with plenty of history and rivalry. From Radio News Hub, I'm Frankie Hersine.
2: 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A new campaign fighting for equal pay for shop floor supermarket workers in the UK has launched, aiming to recover the £8 billion. It's believed they've been underpaid by some of the UK's biggest supermarkets. Here's the lead lawyer for Fair Pay UK, Nate Barber.
3: Hundreds of thousands of in-store workers have been underpaid tens of thousands of pounds each for the work that they have been doing as a result of violations of their equal pay rights. To find out more information and to check eligibility, go to fairpayuk.co.uk.
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2: Sport.
0: England are making final preparations ahead of their World Cup clash against Argentina tomorrow night. It's the first time the England side have come up against Lionel Messi, but Jordan Pickford says it can't be all about him.
5: He scored so many goals and he's contributed to so many goals well over his career, and it's great to be able to finally come up against him for so long and watching him as a kid. But we all know how good Messi is, but we also know how good Argentina is, so can't just solely rely on Messi. We've got our thoughts on the other strengths as well.
0: Back home, and Xabi Alonso is demanding that his new Chelsea side develop a hunger for victory. The Spaniard held his first press conference as the Blues boss. He says he's hoping Argentinian Enzo Fernandez, who's previously been linked with Real Madrid, can stay at Stamford Bridge. England cricketer Heather Knight has admitted that their test defeat to India was not the way she wanted her career to end, but says she's delighted to have been involved in a match at Lord's. England lost by 270 runs. And Rory McIlroy's facing a long wait to get his Open Championship underway. He's been handed the late draw on Thursday.
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0: Some cloud lingering around the North Sea coast, but elsewhere a dry, bright and sunny day, feeling particularly warm in the southeast and Wales, with highs there of around 31 degrees Celsius and slightly cooler further north.

Nice bit of disco for your Tuesday morning, Melbourne. This is it. It's Way Valley Radio. Good morning. Hope you're well. Dave Trumper here till midday today, playing the best of yesterday and today in Alton and the surrounding area. Continuing now with Bananarama.

Stevie Nicks with Miley Cyrus, The Edge of Midnight on Wave Valley Radio. Your voice in Alton, Tuesday morning. I'm Dave, hope you're doing okay today. We're going on holiday at the end of the week, so I won't be here for a couple of weeks. But in preparation for our trip, we're doing some early bits of packing, and my wife found a bag that she hadn't used in years, obviously took it on a holiday years and years ago, and she only found 100 euros in it. What a bonus that is. Absolutely love that. That doesn't happen very often, but when it does, you feel like you've struck gold. So anyway, we're 100 euros up. That bodes well, doesn't it? So drinks are on us for the first couple of nights. Right then, Clean Bandit, Anne-Marie and Sean Paul now. Here's Rockabye.

Justin Timberlake, Can't Stop the Feeling. It's Wave Valley Radio. Coming up again this Sunday, it's Music in the Park in the Alton Public Gardens. It's this. It's a great Sunday tradition that happens all summer long in the public gardens. You can bring a blanket, bring your favourite snacks and just enjoy a bit of community, some live music as well. And this coming Sunday, the String-Alongs are going to be performing as well. So, yeah, it should be a really good afternoon this Sunday in the Alton Public Gardens from 2 till 4. Right then, 10:30. It's time for our two short songs, and we start this morning with Dr. Hook.

Johnny Nash, I Can See Clearly Now. It's Wave Valley Radio. There's our two short songs for this morning. Before that, Dr. Hook and a little bit more. Another two short songs at the same time tomorrow. And actually, by the way, I got another short one for you here. It's just how it goes sometimes. His Teddy Swims.

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2: Is the sound of your mates alive? Is getting to more gigs this year and the next? Is the sound of saying, I got you, mate? Is the sound of mates enjoying even more of this? Is the sound of mates getting home instead of here? Click your seatbelt, because you're twice as likely to be killed or seriously injured if you don't think.

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Head to our website, wavevalleyradio.uk. You can catch up on some of your favourite shows, including the playlist with Julie and Stuart, which is on every Monday night on Wave Valley Radio. But if you missed it, you can catch up again at wavevalleyradio.uk. And it's just packed with great new music, some classics in there as well. Well worth a listen. It's Eliza Doolittle now. Big

Survivor, Eye of the Tiger. It's Wave Valley Radio coming up to 11 o'clock. News and showbiz on the way. Then we're back with Rewind to the 2000s. To take us there, here's Whitney and How Will I Know?

0: Police continue to question Anne Widdicombe's suspected murderer. Police had initially ruled out any link to terrorism, but it's been announced counter-terrorism officers will handle the inquiry. Gawain Taylor, a member of the Reform UK board, says that doesn't look good for the investigation.
1: Why did they try and close some line of thinking out? Because they wanted to massage public opinion. And I'm sorry, but when they have so little faith in their activities these days, even if they haven't been, they now look as if they're trying to manipulate the public's view. And that's an appalling place for the police to be.
0: More fire has been exchanged between Iran and the US after Donald Trump announced a 20% toll on shipping through the Strait of Hormuz. The US president says it's a matter of fairness to cover the cost of providing security. The prime minister has attended Bastille Day celebrations in Paris as one of his final engagements on the international stage. It's after his final meeting with the coalition of the willing yesterday. And England captain Harry Kane says there's complete togetherness in the squad ahead of the World Cup semi-final against Argentina tomorrow. For On Radio News Hub, I'm Frankie Hersine.
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4: Showbiz. Cillian Murphy has described his Peaky Blinders co-star Sam Neill as one of the finest actors. The Northern Ireland-born New Zealand actor has died aged 78 in Sydney, Australia. One of Neill's most notable roles was playing sadistic, corrupt senior police officer Major Chester Campbell in the first two seasons of Peaky Blinders alongside Murphy. Pop star Ed Sheeran has inspired a £12.5 million government investment to transform libraries into music lending spaces. The Music in Libraries initiative has been co-designed by the Ed Sheeran Foundation. Libraries will be able to apply for funding to create free studio spaces with recording booths, mixing desks and state-of-the-art equipment. Culture Secretary Lisa Nandy thinks the BBC should move north. She says she's very keen to see the corporation's headquarters move out of London and can't really see any compelling reason why not. And Heritage Live has cancelled concerts at the King's Sandringham Estate, citing lower than average ticket sales and general financial uncertainty. Janet Jackson, Christina Aguilera and Eric Clapton were due to perform in August.
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0: Some cloud lingering around the North Sea coast, but elsewhere a dry, bright and sunny day, feeling particularly warm in the southeast and Wales, with highs there of around 31 degrees Celsius and slightly cooler further north.
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Well, there's a few songs I haven't heard in a while. Alicia Dixon, The Boy Does Nothing. Before it, Kelly Clarkson and Breakaway. She was the original American Idol. Before it, If I Ain't Got You by Alicia Keys. Great tunes this morning. Hope you enjoyed them as much as I did. Another Rewind to the 2000s tomorrow morning at 11 o'clock with David Way.

0: Attention, third time lucky for my old record club on Wave Valley Radio. Still contains a birthday file where we mention and play tracks from artists and musicians with birthdays during the week. The Steve Bishop oldie is something obscure, retrieved from my own collection. Stalled at 2 features a couple of songs that just missed out on the coveted UK number one slot. I play something nice from the 90s. It's in a 2-hour package that concentrates on that golden late 50s to late 80s music period. 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

Beyonce, Crazy in Love. It's Wave Valley Radio on a hot Tuesday morning in Alton. Yesterday felt like a bit of a respite. I mean, 27 is still hot, but today it's going to get up to 31 degrees in Alton. Sunny throughout. 29 tomorrow. Sunny spells and a moderate breeze. Sunshine and showers on Thursday. Highs of 29. A little bit more rain in the forecast on Friday. Highs of 27. Sunny on Saturday and Sunday. Highs around 26, 27. And staying sunny and warm into next week as well. Right then, 11:30, long song time today. Here's Elton John and Sacrifice.

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2: You probably think you're pretty good at multitasking behind the wheel. 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

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Miley Cyrus and Dua Lipa with Prisoner. This is Wave Valley Radio. Ancora Ladies Voice Choir was founded 20 years ago under the baton of Mac Newton, and they're celebrating that 20-year anniversary with a selection of music from the repertoire of the last 20 years under the guidance of their current musical director, Lee Carr. And they'll be joined by the U3A Ukulele for Fun group, who will perform some items alone and others with the choir. Free entry with a retiring collection for Guide Dogs UK, and space is limited. That's happening on Saturday night, this Saturday night, at the Salvation Army Hall in Alton from 7 o'clock, the 20th anniversary concert for Ancora. Bit of live music for you this Saturday night. Pet Shop Boys now, he's Always On My Mind.

Travis Flowers in the window, it's Way Valley Radio. I'm Dave Trumper, that's it from me for today. Thanks for your company. Got a couple of weeks off now, off on holiday, so I'll see you on the other side. David Blower and Phil Dobby looking after things.

0: Police continue to question Anne Widdicombe's suspected murderer. Police had initially ruled out any link to terrorism, but it's been announced counter-terrorism officers will handle the inquiry. Gawain Taylor, a member of the Reform UK board, says that doesn't look good for the investigation.
1: Why did they try and close some line of thinking out? Because they wanted to massage public opinion. And I'm sorry, but when they have so little faith in their activities these days, even if they haven't been, they now look as if they're trying to manipulate the public's view. And that's an appalling place for the police to be.
0: More fire has been exchanged between Iran and the US after Donald Trump announced a 20% toll on shipping through the Strait of Hormuz. The US president says it's a matter of fairness to cover the cost of providing security. The prime minister has attended Bastille Day celebrations in Paris as one of his final engagements on the international stage. It's after his final meeting with the coalition of the willing yesterday. And England captain Harry Kane says there's complete togetherness in the squad ahead of the World Cup semi-final against Argentina tomorrow. For On Radio News Hub, I'm Frankie Hersine.
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4: Some cloud lingering around the North Sea coast, but elsewhere a dry, bright and sunny day. Feeling particularly warm in the southeast and Wales, with highs of around 31 degrees Celsius.
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0: The scramble to buy PPE during the pandemic saw the UK waste almost £10 billion of taxpayers' money. That's according to the official inquiry into the handling of the COVID-19, which has criticised the vast waste in pandemic procurement. Rachel Reeves is expected to defend her economic record this evening in her likely final Mansion House speech, Holly Hughes reports.
1: It's expected the Chancellor will tell us how her economy has beaten the odds, with herself at the helm, claiming that we're in a strong financial position because of her decisions. She'll tell us how investment is up, productivity is up, and wages are up too. However, Miss Reeves seems to have conceded she won't stay on as Andy Burnham's Chancellor, despite the probable incoming PM not yet confirming any ministerial positions.
0: Police are continuing to question Anne Widdecombe's suspected murderer. Police had initially ruled out any terrorism link, but it's now been announced that counter-terrorism will handle the inquiry into her death. And England captain Harry Kane says there's a complete togetherness in the squad ahead of the World Cup semi-final against Argentina. That's the latest from Radio News Hub. I'm Matthew Dudley.
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0: Some cloud lingering around the North Sea coast, but elsewhere a dry, bright and sunny day. Feeling particularly warm in the southeast and Wales, with highs of around 31 degrees Celsius.
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1: This is Wey Valley Radio. 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

0: The scramble to buy PPE during the pandemic saw the UK waste almost £10 billion of taxpayers' money. That's according to the official inquiry into the handling of the COVID-19, which has criticised the vast waste in pandemic procurement. Rachel Reeves is expected to defend her economic record this evening in her likely final Mansion House speech. Holly Hughes reports.
1: It's expected the Chancellor will tell us how her economy has beaten the odds, with herself at the helm, claiming that we're in a strong financial position because of her decisions. She'll tell us how investment is up, productivity is up, and wages are up too. However, Miss Reeves seems to have conceded she won't stay on as Andy Burnham's Chancellor, despite the probable incoming PM not yet confirming any ministerial positions.
0: Police are continuing to question Ann Widdicombe's suspected murderer. Police had initially ruled out any terrorism link, but it's now been announced that counter-terrorism will handle the inquiry into her death. And England captain Harry Kane says there's a complete togetherness in the squad ahead of the World Cup semi-final against Argentina. That's the latest from Radio News Hub. I'm Matthew Dudley.
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0: Some cloud lingering around the North Sea coast, but elsewhere a dry, bright and sunny day. Feeling particularly warm in the southeast and Wales, with highs of around 31 degrees Celsius. 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
1: When it comes to heart attacks, you might be surprised to hear the symptoms don't always feel severe. 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
1: And have a criminal record for years.
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1: Which could cost you your job.
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1: Is risking your future really a road you want to go down? When you let drugs drive, you lose control of your life. 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
4: This

0: £10 billion of waste was found when buying PPE for the COVID pandemic. That's according to the official inquiry into the handling of COVID-19, which has criticised the vast waste of pandemic procurement. Baroness Heather Hallett is leading the inquiry and says despite the finances, buying quickly was the right thing to do.
1: Given the scale of the emergency, this was the right choice. To have done otherwise would have placed those working on the front line in the health and social care sectors and the wider public in unacceptable danger.
0: The government has said they want to learn from the lessons of COVID. Police are continuing to question Anne Widdecombe's suspected murderer. They had initially ruled out any terrorism link, but it has been announced that counter-terrorism police will now handle the inquiry into the 78-year-old's death after new evidence came to light. And England captain Harry Kane says there's complete togetherness in the squad ahead of the World Cup semi-final against Argentina. It's after an apparent rift showed up between Thomas Tuchel and Jude Bellingham in the post-match interviews. That's the latest from Radio News Hub. I'm Matthew Dudley.
2: 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A new campaign fighting for equal pay for shop floor supermarket workers in the UK has launched, aiming to recover the £8 billion. It's believed they've been underpaid by some of the UK's biggest supermarkets. Here's the lead lawyer for Fair Pay UK, Nate Barber.
3: Hundreds of thousands of in-store workers have been underpaid tens of thousands of pounds each for the work that they have been doing as a result of violations of their equal pay rights. To find out more information and to check eligibility, go to fairpayuk.co.uk.
0: Some cloud lingering around the North Sea coast, but elsewhere a dry, bright and sunny day. Feeling particularly warm in the southeast and Wales, with highs of around 31 degrees Celsius.
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0: £10 billion of taxpayers' money was wasted in the scramble to buy PPE. The official COVID inquiry has criticised the vast waste in pandemic procurement. Under fire, a VIP lane which fast-tracked PPE contracts to companies linked to MPs and government officials. Naomi Phillip lost her mum during COVID and spoke outside the inquiry.
1: £10 billion, two-thirds of money spent on PPE was wasted on unusable PPE. Lives were lost as a result.
0: A man who raped and murdered his estranged wife has been jailed for life. 56-year-old Michael Thompson put Kimberly Thompson through years of domestic abuse before suffocating her in August of last year. Firefighters are under extreme pressure as they continue to battle wildfires across the country. 19 remain active. And police are stepping up security in Atlanta ahead of England's World Cup semi-final against Argentina. That's the latest from Radio News Hub. I'm David Hall.
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0: Dry with clear spells for most this evening. However, areas of low cloud near some North Sea coast will expand and spread inland overnight. Feeling warm in the south with a low of 11 degrees Celsius.

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Our weather picture locally, scorcher weather continues. 29 for tomorrow and Thursday. Friday, a bit more cloud around 28. Weekend cooler, 27 for Saturday, 25 for Sunday with more cloud around. That's your outlook. 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

That's Miley Cyrus on Wave Radio 101.1 FM with Midnight Sky. It is Tuesday the 14th of July, Bastille Day today, National Day of France, dating back to 1789 and the start of the French Revolution. We have birthdays today for David Mitchell, the comedian, 52, also panellist, of course, on Would I Lie to You, team captain. Phoebe Waller-Bridge, 41, the actress, writer and producer behind that fantastic TV series Fleabag. Also, she wrote Killing Eve. Anne Hegarty from The Chase is 68 today. Maxine Peake, the actress, 52. Veteran broadcaster Sue Lawley, 80 today. And MMA fighter Conor McGregor, 38. From the music world, Dan Reynolds, 39. He's the front man of Imagine Dragons. And Dan Smith is 40. He is the front man of Bastille. Interesting. Bastille on Bastille Day. We play Pompeii.

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That's The Weeknd with French duo Daft Punk and I Feel It Coming. Our next song, Orinoco Flow, inspired from watching children skip outside the studio window of Orinoco Studios in London's Elephant and Castle. This is Enya.

Katie Tunstall and Suddenly I See. Now from our diary, Alton Repair Cafe will be open for business this coming Saturday from 10:30 to 12:30. That is presented by Alton Climate Action and Network. Takes place at the Alton Assembly Rooms on Saturday then. Take along your household items for repair, such as kettles, heaters, toasters, hair dryers, laptops and bikes. Also jewellery, ceramics and much, much more. That is a free to enter event, but donations required to cover costs, and it takes place at the Assembly Rooms in Alton, with refreshments also on offer from 10:30 on Saturday. That's the latest from our diary then. We'll have more in the next hour. This is Ariana Grande and Mariah Carey.

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Still, Sedaka, Laughter in the Rain. It's Rick Keemney Company then. On your local radio station, Tuesday, home time. Good to have you with us today. More music, better variety continues. After 5 o'clock news, I've got some Steps and also Joan Jett to play you after five. Meantime, this is Rick Astley and Together Forever.

0: £10 billion of taxpayers' money was wasted in the scramble to buy PPE. The official COVID inquiry has criticised the vast waste in pandemic procurement. Under fire, a VIP lane which fast-tracked PPE contracts to companies linked to MPs and government officials. Naomi Phillip lost her mum during COVID and spoke outside the inquiry.
1: £10 billion, two-thirds of money spent on PPE was wasted on unusable PPE. Lives were lost as a result.
0: A man who raped and murdered his estranged wife has been jailed for life. 56-year-old Michael Thompson put Kimberly Thompson through years of domestic abuse before suffocating her in August of last year. Firefighters are under extreme pressure as they continue to battle wildfires across the country. 19 remain active. And police are stepping up security in Atlanta ahead of England's World Cup semi-final against Argentina. That's the latest from Radio News Hub. I'm David Hall.
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5: TikTok could be regenerating our high street. According to new research, TikTok is driving consumers back to local high streets with more than 10 million people visiting a cafe or shop they discovered on the platform. Viral content has also helped spur 2.3 million additional visits to towns, cities and attractions across the UK, fueling domestic tourism. The number of BBC TV licences dropped by more than 500,000 in a single year. That's according to the corporation's annual report. There were 23.3 million licences active by the end of the last financial year, meaning a drop of 540,000. The decrease was attributed to a decline in households requiring a licence due to not consuming licensable content. And South East Water has been fined £30.5 million after supply interruptions across Kent and Sussex. It's after an investigation into hundreds of thousands of households losing their supplies from 2020 to 2023. A second one was also launched when 70,000 also suffered with supply failures from November to January.
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0: Dry with clear spells for most this evening. However, areas of low cloud near some North Sea coast will expand and spread inland overnight. Feeling warm in the south with a low of 11 degrees Celsius.

Pile up rock and roll. That's Joan Jett at Waverley Radio. And this is Rick Davies keeping you company then for hour two of Tuesday home time. Our weather picture locally, the warm temperatures continue, 29 degrees for tomorrow and Thursday. A bit more cloud bubbling up for Friday and the weekend, 28 degrees for Friday, 27 for Saturday, down to 25 for Sunday. That's your outlook. And this is Sophie Ellis-Bextor and Crying at the Discotheque.

Crowded House. It's only natural. Waverley Radio, 14th of July. On this day, 1766, the official opening of the 137-mile-long Grand Union Canal, Britain's longest, linking London to Birmingham. Also on this day, in 1867, Swedish chemist Alfred Nobel demonstrated dynamite for the first time at a quarry in Redhill, Surrey. On this day in 1962, the Beatles played their first gig in Wales when they appeared at the Regent Dansett Theatre in Rhyl. Also on this day, then, in 2014, the Church of England General Synod approved women bishops. You're with Waverley Radio, and we play Jermaine Stewart. We don't have to take our clothes off.

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3: Jurassic Park child star Joseph Mazzeo has called Sam Neill's death a gut punch. The 42-year-old actor played Tim Murphy in Steven Spielberg's 1993 film alongside Neill's Alan Grant. Following the news of the actor's death yesterday at the age of 78, Mazzeo posted a video tribute on Instagram in which he struggled to hold back the tears, speaking about his former co-star. The Script frontman Danny O'Donoghue has said how intellectual property theft is happening on an industrial scale thanks to artificial intelligence. The lead singer of the Irish band has endorsed the motion, protecting the copyright of Irish artists in the era of artificial intelligence, which is set to be debated in Irish Parliament today. It's reported around 80,000 AI songs are released on a daily basis. And Line of Duty star Adrian Dunbar has said receiving the freedom of the City of London is truly special. The Northern Irish actor is best known for playing Superintendent Ted Hastings in the hit drama and was recognised for his contribution to drama and his support of emerging acting talent.
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That's Message in a Bottle, Taylor's version from Mrs. Kelsey, a.k.a. Taylor Swift. Let's update you on traffic and travel. We're well into Tuesday's home time now. A31, you've got some minor robots in the lower Froyle area. B3349, robots just before South Warnborough. And B3004, robots on Montecchio Way. Local roads in Alton. You still have those road closures off Anstey Road affecting Park Close Road and Lansdowne Road. Also, Chauncingers Road in Alton is currently closed for roadworks. In Upper Froyle, Rybridge Lane, also you'll find roadworks at that point. Train-wise, there have been some more cancellations today due to the hot weather. Next two look like they start to time, though, at 17:44. And 18:14, that's up to London Waterloo. That's it, you're up to date. Pretenders now.

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And a Pamper Day is on offer at Alton Place Care Home this coming Thursday between 10:30 and 4. 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
4: Sport.
5: Declan Rice is expected to be fully fit for England's World Cup semi-final against Argentina. The midfielder has recovered from an illness which forced him off at half-time against Norway. Meanwhile, France meets Spain in the first semi-final in Dallas tonight. Kylian Mbappe is expected to start for the French despite a slight ankle knock picked up against Morocco. Over to the Premier League, Xabi Alonso says he has spoken to Enzo Fernandez about his future at the club following speculation about a move away. The new Chelsea boss says he's hungry for success at Stamford Bridge.
6: I want to be part of this club, work together with the sports directors, with the players, with the staff around. I see that it's a club with a great potential.
5: Sticking with football, and FIFA President Gianni Infantino has been reported to the International Olympic Committee over breaching rules of political neutrality, and golfer Justin Rose is hoping that England can go the distance against Argentina in normal time. He's got a 9:36 a.m. tee time at the Open on Thursday and wants all the sleep he can get.
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Tom Spate, Ward Thomas, together with Wonderful Wonder at Waverley Radio. And it's a Tuesday. That means that tonight your chance to hear our specialist music programme, the Acoustic Cafe radio show, majoring on folk and acoustic music. Brian Player and the team opening the doors of the Acoustic Cafe radio show at 8 o'clock tonight. Don't miss it. This is Madonna and Dress You Up.

Absolutely, Dean, the hardest part at Waverley Radio, and this is Rick Davies. Thanks very much for your company this Tuesday, home time. That's about it from me. Enjoy the rest of your Tuesday. This is Luther Vandross. So amazing. Look forward to talking to you soon on Waverley Radio 101.1 FM, waverleyradio.uk. 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

0: Anne Widdecombe was killed in a targeted attack. Counter-terrorism police have confirmed that some planning and preparation went into her murder. The 78-year-old was found dead at her home on Dartmoor last Thursday. Police have been granted a warrant to question a 28-year-old man for a further 7 days. Assistant Commissioner Lawrence Taylor spoke outside Scotland Yard.
1: It is important to remember that this is a murder investigation following a brutal attack on a 78-year-old lady in her own home. I want to ensure that our work is conducted sensitively and considers the impact of what has happened.
0: £10 billion of taxpayers' money was wasted in the scramble to buy PPE. The official COVID inquiry has criticised the vast waste in pandemic procurement. Firefighters are under extreme pressure as they continue to battle wildfires across the country. And police are stepping up security in Atlanta ahead of England's World Cup game against Argentina. That's the latest from Radio News Hub. I'm David Hall.
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6: TikTok could be regenerating our high street. According to new research, TikTok is driving consumers back to local high streets with more than 10 million people visiting a cafe or shop they discovered on the platform. Viral content has also helped spur 2.3 million additional visits to towns, cities and attractions across the UK, fueling domestic tourism. The number of BBC TV licences dropped by more than 500,000 in a single year. That's according to the corporation's annual report. There were 23.3 million licences active by the end of the last financial year, meaning a drop of 540,000. The decrease was attributed to a decline in households requiring a licence due to not consuming licensable content. And South East Water has been fined £30.5 million after supply interruptions across Kent and Sussex. It's after an investigation into hundreds of thousands of households losing their supplies from 2020 to 2023. A second one was also launched when 70,000 also suffered with supply failures from November to January.
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0: It'll be a dry evening for most with clear spells. Low cloud on some North Sea coast will spread inland overnight. Still feeling warm though in the south with a low of 11 degrees Celsius.

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5: Showbiz. Jurassic Park child star Joseph Mazzeo has called Sam Neill's death a gut punch. The 42-year-old actor played Tim Murphy in Steven Spielberg's 1993 film alongside Neill's Alan Grant. Following the news of the actor's death yesterday at the age of 78, Mazzeo posted a video tribute on Instagram in which he struggled to hold back the tears, speaking about his former co-star. The script frontman Danny O'Donoghue has said how intellectual property theft is happening on an industrial scale thanks to artificial intelligence. The lead singer of the Irish band has endorsed the motion, protecting the copyright of Irish artists in the era of artificial intelligence, which is set to be debated in Irish Parliament today. It's reported around 80,000 AI songs are released on a daily basis. And Line of Duty star Adrian Dunbar has said receiving the freedom of the City of London is truly special. The Northern Irish actor is best known for playing Superintendent Ted Hastings in the hit drama and was recognised for his contribution to drama and his support of emerging acting talent.
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3: Sport.
4: Declan Rice is expected to be fully fit for England's World Cup semi-final against Argentina. The midfielder has recovered from an illness which forced him off at half-time against Norway. Meanwhile, France meets Spain in the first semi-final in Dallas tonight. Kylian Mbappe is expected to start for the French despite a slight ankle knock picked up against Morocco. Over to the Premier League, Xabi Alonso says he has spoken to Enzo Fernandez about his future at the club following speculation about a move away. The new Chelsea boss says he's hungry for success at Stamford Bridge.
5: I wanna be part of this club, work together with the sports directors, with the players, with the staff around. I see that it's a club with a great potential.
4: Sticking with football, and FIFA President Gianni Infantino has been reported to the International Olympic Committee over breaching rules of political neutrality, and golfer Justin Rose is hoping that England can go the distance against Argentina in normal time. He's got a 9:36 a.m. tee time at the Open on Thursday and wants all the sleep he can get.
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3: Sport.

0: been granted a warrant to question a 28-year-old man for a further 7 days. Assistant Commissioner Lawrence Taylor spoke outside Scotland Yard.
1: It is important to remember that this is a murder investigation following a brutal attack on a 78-year-old lady in her own home. I want to ensure that our work is conducted sensitively and considers the impact of what has happened.
0: £10 billion of taxpayers' money was wasted in the scramble to buy PPE. The official COVID inquiry has criticised the vast waste in pandemic procurement. Firefighters are under extreme pressure as they continue to battle wildfires across the country. And police are stepping up security in Atlanta ahead of England's World Cup game against Argentina. That's the latest from Radio News Hub. I'm David Hall.
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0: It'll be a dry evening for most with clear spells. Low cloud on some North Sea coast will spread inland overnight. Still feeling warm though in the south with a low of 11 degrees Celsius.
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Anne Widdecombe was killed in a targeted attack. Counter-terrorism police have confirmed that some planning and preparation went into her murder. The 78-year-old was found dead at her home on Dartmoor last Thursday.

0: linked to the failures of the state, and a T-Rex has been sold for £37.4 million at auction in New York. That's the latest from Radio News Hub. I'm David Hall.
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0: Well, good evening and welcome to the Acoustic Cafe Radio Show with me, Brian Player. And tonight I'm joined by Alan Webster Brown.
1: Oh, not again.
0: Yeah, but he only just made it.

0: Just made it tonight.
1: Only just made it tonight. Goodness.
0: Just as well. I only just got in.
1: It's lucky I've got Barbara with us as well. Barbara.
2: G'day, Harry. G'day, g'day.
1: And we got Lynn with us.
3: Lynn, I'm back.
0: Yeah, full house.
1: I'm still trying to work out what name Lynn uses, because she changes it week
3: Brian,
1: by week.
3: Brian, you can call me anything you like.
1: Oh, dear.
0: I thought you were called Brian, then.
1: Anyway, tonight we've also been joined by Terry St. Clair.
0: We applaud early, Terry.
4: Yeah. Yes, because you won't be applauding later, that's for sure.
1: We've got Robert with us, who's going to give us a poem later on. And Robert's been causing me no end of distress with his operatic choices.
3: But, it's not Robert's fault, can I just say that? It's incompetence on your part.
1: Oh, that's what it is, yes. Right, and of course we've got Chris here as well.
5: Yeah, thanks very much.
1: Chris is going to tell us all about an arts project, art exhibition in Alton.
6: Alton's Arts Festival.
1: You look like you know all about it, there, Barbara.
6: I do. I know Chris very well. You see,
3: it's everything.
6: It was lovely to see him come into the studio, and we'll hear more as the evening goes on.
4: Yeah, and thanks for having me.
1: And we've also got Kim, who's looking after Terry.
3: He's
1: not playing.
4: She looks after me very well.
1: Yes. Yeah. Is Kim the road crew as well?
4: No.
3: She's his carer.
1: She's carer.
3: She's his carer.
1: Oh, is that why he called her matron?
3: Yes, that's it.
1: Okay.
4: She's my brain.
3: No, that's
1: and we've got Emma. Emma's coming from the college.
6: Yeah.
1: Hello, Emma. Emma's doing work experience, and this is the experience bit, okay?
6: Yes, exactly.
0: You might put her off work.
6: Always an experience to be on Wave Avenue.
3: Yes.
1: Alan, what was the high scorer last week?
0: Hey, I'm just going to say before I tell you that, if I heard correctly, the art exhibition is in a very good location.
5: It is, yes. The George Alton.
0: There you go, you see, the George. I picked up on that, Brian, you see, because beer was involved.
1: Yes.
0: The highest score last week was a very popular one. It was Caitlin Gray with The Man in the Moon.
6: Oh, yeah.

0: The Man in the Moon. And that's Caitlin Gray. As ever. They all sound better the second time you hear them, don't they?
1: Yes.
0: Always. Yeah. Always. And you thought that was all right, Barbara? Because it's the first time you've heard it.
1: First time I've heard it in the studio, yeah. Yes.
0: Now, I've been trying to think of a question to ask you about the first track that we played, and I've come up with, what band was it?
1: The Cause.
0: Well done.
1: Easy.
0: Well done.
1: That's who's the lead singer?
0: What's the
2: Andrea,
0: name
2: or the band?
1: Andrea.
2: Yeah.
1: And Miss Core. Andrea Core.
3: Yes. Miss Core.
0: Well done. I think we'll let her off on that one, Alan.
1: I was helped by my lovely, friendly
2: assistant.
0: Assistant.
2: Got an assistant.
0: You're glamorous. you have a glamorous assistant.
4: I have. Oh, I mean, she has.
1: I know. Yes, exactly.
0: She's nodding.
1: We both right have. Right the first time.
0: Barbara's nodding her head there when I say glamorous assistant.
1: No. Look, I know my place.
4: We ladies of a certain age are particularly glamorous for our certain age, aren't we?
1: Of course. Yes. Of course. We just dress down.
4: We do.
1: On Tuesday evenings, but we every other day, tiaras.
4: Full makeup.
1: Yeah, absolutely.
4: But we know that you wouldn't be able to cope if we came.
0: You're both musicians.
4: Chris, as well.
0: Have you ever done a duet together?
4: Funny you should say that.
1: We were just rehearsing this afternoon. and it will be at Borsbridge Festival. Yes.
0: Wow. Okay. So that's a good reason to go to Borsbridge, is to see that.
4: Yet another reason to go.
0: Exactly. Yeah, another reason to go. Okay, right. Now, a little bit earlier on, we were talking to Denise Marser, which was great. Great to hear from her, because she's brought some new records out, and she mentioned this. This particular track is from a new album. It's called Rainbow Until Dawn.

0: Rainbow and Till Dawn. That's Denise Marsa. You say it Marsa, don't you?
1: Yeah.
0: And she was great to chat to. Yeah, telling us. And I mean, that was a bit of. You know, Alan, you were boogieing there.
2: Yeah, we were talking about your days when you used to smooth across the dance floor.
0: Yeah. Northern dancer, Northern soul dancer, that's it. Yeah.
2: Did you only do any down south?
0: No, I didn't dare.
2: No, I didn't dare. I moved to Guildford and that was it.
0: I do remember the top ranked suite in Southampton.
1: Oh my goodness.
2: Yeah. Top ranking.
0: Uptown.
3: In the Guildford Moonwalk. The Guildford Moonwalk.
2: Is it backwards?
3: That's it.
2: Up the hill. Yeah.
0: Right, Terry, since you've spoken, we're going to turn on you now. Terry, tell us all about your career in music.
3: Career.
0: How long have you been going?
3: Oh, goodness me. I'm not sure about that. Yeah. I turned pro, I suppose, in 1974. I moved to London thinking the streets were paved with gold, and little did I know that they were made of tin. Really. No, I love London, but it wasn't, you know, not necessarily the place to come for music. It might have been in 63, but 10 years later it just sort of moved elsewhere.
0: So where do you think the place that you should have been was?
3: I didn't really want to. I had never ambitions to be, you know, in high up in the music industry or anything like that. I'm not keen on the music industry. I mean, I think of myself as a folk performer, and I love the folk clubs. I like the intimacy of the clubs, so I enjoy that. And I'm not a great fan of touring, so I've always tried to work my career so I didn't have to spend weeks on the road or whatever. You know.
0: So that's around. Is that around this area?
3: Yeah, well, I've lived in London now for 40 years. So I moved from the Midlands in '74, and I've lived in London mostly since that time.
0: Right.
3: Okay. I met a Cockney girl, you see, she's sitting over there.
1: Uh-huh.
3: And
1: yes.
0: There we are.
2: We didn't know that because she's not said anything yet.
3: She talks very posh.
2: No, it is.
0: Okay, well, we're going to hear a bit of live music from you in a moment. Let's just hear this. This is, I mean, the names of groups are fantastic, aren't they? This is Patch and the Giant with Daniel.

0: Okay, Daniel by Patch and the Giant. Alan, you can tell us all about Patch and the Giant because you introduced us to their music.
1: I did. Look, when I first came in, I was raving about it. I first saw them at Cambridge Folk Festival, and they were in that beautiful little small tented area, but it was all carpeted and it was just perfect. And they just did three or four songs. They had an EP for sale. And that was a tremendous show. Bought the EP, and so I brought it in here, and I think you played a couple of tracks off it a long time ago.
0: Yeah, it was.
1: And hopefully they're still going, but I think they were quite young when they got together, and I think life gets in the way, things move on. But I shall check out and see if they are still performing.
0: Yeah, okay. Right, we're going to have some live music now, and Terry's going to perform for us. Terry, what are you going to play for us?
2: I'm going to play a song called Different World, which is... song wrote, and it's in a film, a little film. It's the only film I've got a credit for, actually, because I actually played it live in the film. So should I just start it?

0: There we are, that's Saskia. Saskia Griffiths Moore, if you want to know the full name, to look her up, because that's what she hails by. And she's a great singer, great singer-songwriter.
1: Yes, indeed. Yes, and a great supporter of other singer-songwriters at
0: yes.
1: the age of 50.
0: Well, she does the talent is timeless, doesn't she?
1: Yes,
0: she was concerned
1: she
0: that people over the age of 50 were being sort of sidelined
1: in
0: the world of songwriting.
1: Underrepresented in the music industry.
2: Yeah. A lot of actresses are talking about, well, in fact, I know one particular one that's Meg Dunnage, one woman show based on that whole thing.
1: Yeah.
0: I mean, do you think that's a fact? Do you think that's actually a real problem?
2: Well, it must be. I mean, she wrote the, why is she talking to the States? Charlotte Palmer, her name is.
0: Yeah.
2: She's a whole one-woman show on that particular subject.
1: Yeah. And earlier on the video stream, Denise Marsa was saying that certainly the case in the States that, you know, you can be a male singer-songwriter and be much more likely to get picked up and your music released by the PR people, that radio, you know, record companies. And so that's why she promotes and does her own. Mm. So
0: not so here, is it, Alan?
3: No.
0: Not so.
3: No. We tend to get most of the conversation when Barbara and Lynn are in, don't we?
1: Well, we, you know.
4: Anyway, moving on.
1: Representation. That's
4: what
1: we're about.
4: That's what we're on about.
0: It's definitely timeless. That's for a fact. Right. Okay. We're going to have a band now, which are called. I mean, some of these names are amazing. Otherish. Otherish.
3: It's not Otherish Mac Otherish, is it?
0: Well, it is.
3: But we've got them for the review later on.
0: Have we got them down for the review? Right, let's.
3: That's what I read somewhere.
0: We should change that over then. Have we really got them for the review, Alan? Oh, we have, haven't we?
3: Oh, yeah.
0: It's lucky
4: really?
0: Alan's here, isn't it?
4: Yeah, see.
0: Let's hear from Ray Cooper instead. Then,
3: yes,
0: shall we?

0: Now, that's Ray Cooper, and that was Sir Patrick Spens. That was the song. I'll tell you a little story about Ray Cooper.
1: Go.
0: When Ray Cooper was in here, when he came in here, and he came to the door, and he knocked the door, and I didn't answer it. Not because I didn't want to answer it, but I just didn't hear him come. So he rang me. And he rang me, and then I answered the phone, and then I went over and let him in. Now, that phone call went via Sweden.
2: Oh, yes,
3: because he lives in Sweden.
0: He lives in Sweden. But he was only the other side of that door.
3: Yeah. Wow.
0: Right. Now then, do you remember a song called Lovely Day, Lynn?
3: I do. It was a lovely song called Lovely Day. Bill Withers.
0: Mm. Bill Withers. Yeah, well, I've got a version of it now, which is slightly different.
3: Ooh.
0: Which you may or may not like. We never know. But
3: I'll
0: this is a, this is a sort of Caribbean version of it.
3: Ooh.
0: Yes. So, here we go.

0: Lynn, what, Lynn, what was that dance that you were doing? It looked like, is it salsa?
1: Salsa dancing.
2: I know.
1: It was sort of a combination of the Macarena and the salsa and everything with maracas.
3: Yeah.
0: Right. Okay. Yeah. Now, let's move swiftly on.
1: Just saying.
0: Chris, you've come to see us today to tell us all about the art, an art exhibition. So tell us about it.
4: Yeah, so it's an art exhibition, an abstract art exhibition, which is taking place at the George Alton. The exhibition, it's a group called ANG, which is the Abstract Art Network Group. And it's a group that was set up by artist Jenny Griffiths and myself. And it consists of artists that have a passion and love for abstract art. So the exhibition, as I say, it's taking place at the George Alton, and it's also going to be taking place during the Alton Arts Festival, which is a 10-day multi-venue, multidisciplinary arts festival in Alton, Hampshire, a not-for-profit celebration of the arts, community and creativity. Each artwork in the exhibition is a response to the theme, subject and style of contemporary abstraction. And each artist is not attempting to represent an accurate depiction of visual reality, but instead use shapes, colours, forms and gestural marks to achieve its effects. The exhibition is going to be open on Friday the 5th of July and closes on Sunday the 14th of July. And there's going to be a late night opening on Thursday the 11th of July, 7:30 till 9 p.m. And this is going to be a great opportunity for members of the public to meet the exhibiting artists, as we're all going to be in attendance. So be great for, as I say, members of the public to come, have a drink and talk to us about our work and the exhibition.
0: Now, you mentioned something which I saw Alan's eyes light up there. You said, have a drink.
4: Absolutely. Yeah. I mean,
5: can't think of a better way to spend an evening. Look at the art and drinking. The art will only get better, won't it?
4: Absolutely. Absolutely. They do go hand in hand. I find that. Absolutely. But the exhibiting artists, if I could just give everyone a shout out, it's Jenny Griffiths, Andreas Wilkinson, Gabriel Summerhays, Michael Fawcett, Jenny Hallett, Giles Summerhays, Sarah Summers, and myself, Chris Horner. So, yeah, okay. I mean, it'd be fantastic for as many people to come down to see the exhibition. As I say, the late night opening on Thursday the 11th of July, 7:30 till 9, that's the key date. That's the one, because, as I say, we're all going to be there, and it'd be great to...
0: Well, I'm going to ask you a little bit more about the art in a little while, but let's hear from the Browns now.

0: Okay, now that's the Browns, and Lynn will know the Browns because they're going to be at Balls Bridge.
1: They are. They're going to be performing on the Saturday morning.
0: Oh, right.
1: Before lunch. So, yes, they're absolutely lovely. And she's been a little bit poorly. She actually had whooping cough.
2: And as a
1: grown-up, an adult, that is not good. And she's been very ill, but they are back performing now, thank goodness. Hurrah. Just in time.
2: I might miss them if it's in the morning.
0: I was going to say, it's...
1: God's sake.
0: It's still, is it 24-hour music at this festival?
1: It's after the beer tent opens, if that helps. Not quite 24-hour music, no.
0: Alan, your slot is at 5 o'clock in the morning.
1: Yeah.
2: Yeah.
0: Okay, right. We're going to have a little bit of live music in a minute. I'm going to ask Terry if he would oblige us again. But before that, this is a little bit of sort of Indian and UK folk music mixed together.
2: So, yeah.
0: This is called Moonshee, and it's a title track.

0: Now, that's very much a traditional song, isn't it, Barbara?
1: You yes.
0: You recognise that. Can you tell us anything about that?
1: Yes, it is from the traditional English canon, but it's been around the world. It's been sung in lots of other countries as well. It's known as Waily Waily because there is always a verse that is about putting my back against an oak. I think that's the in all versions of that folk song, but we know it probably as The Water Is Wide, made famous by Peter, Paul and Mary and other recording artists,
2: More recently.
1: No. Terry Sinclair.
3: I can never work out the Waily Waily bit, because...
2: No.
3: Could you? I couldn't. No. Somebody told me it was the tune that was called Waily Waily.
1: Well, yes, I think it's because of its the variations that have happened to the verses of the song.
3: Because Carrick Fergus is sort of they've taken bits out of the Irish.
1: Yes, yes, exactly.
3: A lot of it is Irish.
1: Yes, but anyway, it's a fascinating song and really, lots of beautiful versions, not the least of which that one.
0: Yeah, Moonshee.
4: I've got a story about that song. Because I was in Scottsdale in Phoenix, Arizona, and they've got this bar. I've forgotten what it's called, but never mind. It's this typical cowboy bar, and I wandered in one day, quiet as a mouse, as always, of course, didn't speak to anybody, and there was a guy playing the guitar, and basically, to cut a long story short, I managed to persuade him to let me borrow his guitar and get up and sing something. So I sang a couple of songs, and the woman at the bar said, "Do you know anything Irish?" So I said, "Oh, yes." So I sang The Water Is Wide. I don't know what it is. Is it Irish?
3: No, it's an English song.
1: Yeah.
3: But it's funny because The Dirty Old Town, which is a Ewan McColl song,
1: yes.
3: Everybody thinks that's Irish.
1: Yeah.
3: Because the Pogues did it and the Dubliners did it.
1: Oh, yeah. Well, if you do it with an Irish accent, they'll never know any difference, these Americans.
3: But it's actually written about salt, isn't it?
1: Yeah.
0: Did you do an Irish accent?
1: No.
0: Oh.
3: So you can do
0: okay.
3: You can do
4: I did a Cockney accent.
3: Everybody can do an Irish accent.
0: Right, we're going to ask Terry to do the live one now. Terry, are you ready?
3: Our live, it'll be better. Yeah.
0: After this, we're going to be doing our competition this week. We're going to be scoring the three songs, three brand new songs, out of...

0: Anne Widdecombe was killed in a targeted attack. Counter-terrorism police have confirmed that some planning and preparation went into her murder. The 78-year-old was found dead at her home on Dartmoor last Thursday. Police have been granted a warrant to question a 28-year-old man for a further 7 days. Assistant Commissioner Lawrence Taylor says it's a complex inquiry.
1: It is important to remember that this is a murder investigation following a brutal attack on a 78-year-old lady in her own home. I want to ensure that our work is conducted sensitively and considers the impact of what has happened.
0: £10 billion of taxpayers' money was wasted in the scramble to buy PPE. That's according to the official COVID inquiry. MPs are expecting

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and laid in Shakespeare's head. And Hackman was arrested and to the cells was led. He did claim insanity and that love crazed his mind. But Tyburn was his destiny and the hangman was not kind. This lord, his heart was broken, his pain was hard to take.

0: Well, the one I thought I was going to get wrong, I got, and I got through it. Yeah.
1: Right, there we go. So brilliant. Now we are going to have three songs. I want you to listen to the three songs, and at the end we're going to award points out of five for each of those songs. Please listen to all of them. If you're on the chat thread, then please put the points after you've heard all three of them onto the Facebook chat thread. We'll run a little bit of a scoring here in the studio as well, and you can award out of, well, out of five, but actually it's 10, because you can do half points as well, which just sort of complicates things for Alan, who's going to add them all up and find out which song we're going to play first on the show next week. First of all, don't worry about the titles or the name of the artist. Just think of song number 1, 2, and 3. Song number 1, though, is this week, "Do You Ever Think About Me" by John Jenkins.

her in your thoughts. Wonder how I'm doing.

Song number one, that's Sir John Jenkins with Do You Ever Think About Me. Song number two this week is by Anita Abram and it's called Moth.

song number two. That's Anita Abram, and that was called Moth. And song number three this week, Summer in Belfast by Otherish.

0: So that's Otherish with Summer in Belfast, which is our track number three this week. So what do we have? We had, first of all, John Jenkins with Do You Ever Think About Me. Second was Anita Abraham, and that was Moth. And third, we had Otherish with Summer in Belfast. And so award those points out of five, or say, you can award the half points as well. And Alan is going to be very busy adding them up and working out which is going to be our first song next week. In the meantime, we are now going to have a classical moment, and we're going to be hearing from Robert, who's got a poem for us. What have we got this week, Robert?
1: Well, the poem this week is McCavity, the Mystery Cat. Now, he was supposed to have been the inspiration for Andrew Lloyd Webber's Cats show, the villain of the piece. T.S. Eliot was born in America, 1888, but died in the UK, London, 1965. He came over from America in his 20s and adopted British citizenship and became thoroughly British. He also won the Nobel Prize for Literature in 1948. Now, this is his poem. It's not serious. It's got a bit of a hint of Conan Doyle about it. McCavity's a mystery cat. He's called the Hidden Paw, for he's the master criminal who can defy the law. He's the bafflement of Scotland Yard, the flying squad's despair, for when they reach the scene of crime, McCavity's not there. McCavity, McCavity, there's no one like McCavity. He's broken every human law. He breaks the law of gravity. His powers of levitation would make a fakir stare. And when you reach the scene of crime, McCavity's not there. You may say he may see him in the basement. You may look up in the air. But I tell you once and once again, McCavity's not there. McCavity's a ginger cat. He's very tall and thin. You would know him if you saw him, for his eyes are sunken in. His brow is deeply lined with thought. His head is highly domed. His coat is dusty from neglect. His whiskers are uncombed. He sways his head from side to side with movements like a snake. And when you think he's half asleep, he's always wide awake. McCavity, McCavity, there's no one like McCavity, for he's a fiend in feline shape, a monster of depravity. You may meet him in a by-street, you may see him in the square, but when a crime's discovered, then McCavity's not there. He's outwardly respectable. They say he cheats at cards. And his footprints are not found in any file of Scotland Yards. And when the larder's looted, or the jewel case is rifled, or when the milk is missing, or another peak's been stifled, or the greenhouse glass is broken and the trellis past repair, aye, there's the wonder of the thing, McCavity's not there. And when the Foreign Office finds a treaty's gone astray, or the Admiralty loses some plans and drawings by the way, there may be a scrap of paper in the hall or on the stair, but it's useless to investigate. McCavity is not there. And when the loss has been disclosed, the Secret Service say, it must have been McCavity, but he's a mile away. You'll be sure to find him resting, or a licking of his thumbs, or engaged in doing complicated long division sums. McCavity, McCavity, there's no one like McCavity. There never was a cat of such deceitfulness and suavity. He always has an alibi, or one or two to spare, and whatever time the deed took place, McCavity wasn't there. And they say that all the cats whose wicked deeds are widely known, I might mention Mungo Jerry, I might mention Griddlebone, are nothing more than agents for the cat who all the time just controls their operations, the Napoleon of crime.

0: Now then, Lynn.
1: Yes.
0: Lynn.
1: Yes.
2: Robert.
0: You remember a story about One Piece at a Time? This is from a triple album, okay?
1: Yes, dear.
0: And Robert has very cleverly got us to play One Piece every week, hasn't he?
1: I know.
0: Until we got to the piece he wanted us to play.
1: Yeah. So it was probably all a ruse.
0: I think he was, that's what I'm getting at. Yeah.
1: Yeah.
3: It's all one story,
0: one piece at a time.
4: From Verdi's opera, Force of Destiny, Solene in quest'ora. It means, broadly speaking, promise me you'll do this, solemnly swear. And it's unusual in opera for being a baritone and tenor duet, and the two singers there, unfortunately one has sworn to kill the other, but he doesn't realize who he is, and the one who gets wounded on the battlefield asks his brother-in-arms to burn his letters when he's gone, and he promises so to do, but of course the thing about the title Force of Destiny is that he actually has a look at them without burning them and realizes this is the chap that killed, albeit accidentally, his father, the Marquis, and so he wants him to survive so he can kill him honorably. So that's the whole story. Force of Destiny, one of my favourites.
0: We had the gunshot last week, didn't we?
1: We did.
0: Yeah, yeah. Well, I think that deserves a round of applause for that. Well, thank you.
2: Thank you, Robert.
0: Thank you. Brilliant. Right, okay, we're going to hear from Anne Briggs now. This is The Cuckoo.

0: There we are. Anne Briggs and the Cuckoo. That's a traditional song, isn't it, Barbara?
1: It is indeed, yeah. And sung, you know, a cappella without any accompaniment. Anne Briggs is known for her interpretation of traditional songs.
0: Yeah. That was very good. I think that's
1: very
0: from a new album that she's brought out.
1: Very sad story behind that.
0: What, Beyond the Cuckoo?
1: Yes.
0: What's the story then?
1: Well, there's always, you know, people who are in love with somebody who doesn't love them back, and you know, somebody dies, and you know,
2: they drown.
1: The typical folk song,
3: yeah.
1: High body count kind of scenario.
0: Can we pass the mic over to Chris now? Because I want to ask Chris about his art. How do you do your art?
4: My art?
0: Yes. Yours specifically.
4: So I make art out of pre-used building materials. And that comes from helping my dad on building projects, like, as you know,
1: yeah.
4: Barbara.
1: Yeah.
4: We've done some jobs for yourself. It happened in 2016. I was doing my master's in fine art at Farnham UCA. And it was a 2-year course. I was doing it part time. Dad said to me, he said, "Well, you need to earn some money. You know, do you fancy working on the building side, doing some building projects?" And in my head, I was probably a bit reluctant at first, because I think, you know, all I wanted to do was just paint and sculpt. But as soon as I, you know, started working with Dad, and you know, there's cement, building sand, ballast, you know, all the materials, the products, the materials come in, you know, I saw them as canvas, you know. So I just started playing around and experimenting with building materials and treating them just as you would with paint or canvas. So that's where it comes from, really.
5: Can I ask you a question?
4: Yeah.
5: Have you ever worked with Milliput?
4: I haven't.
5: Do you know of it?
4: I have a
5: water leak, and Milliput can fill a water leak as it's dripping out. They put them in boats, they're sinking, put Milliput. But I went online to look at it, and most of it is modelers, people doing artwork with it.
4: Really?
5: Milliput,
4: yeah.
5: Yes.
4: So but this is the thing, I think there's a lot more sort of like, yeah, especially sort of like contemporary art, which is what I do, you know, it's sort of like taking, you know, familiar materials of how we see them, you know, building materials and doing something different to them. Mm.
0: Yeah. Is there anybody else doing that type of thing with building materials?
4: I hope not.
0: Right. Are you totally unique?
4: Yeah.
2: No, it's Dad started.
4: Yeah, exactly. I think there are, you know, I've got artist mates, you know, that work with cement or concrete, but I think the story behind with what I have, you know, with Dad and actually working with Dad, you know, so I see them sort of like quite an autobiographical experience. Like artist mates that I know don't have that, you know, so I suppose that's the sort of thing in my way. And and trying to, I suppose what I like to do is sort of, you know, build materials that materials that are used to function.
0: Yeah.
4: You know, I'm sort of taking that away and just kind of being sort of more playful with them, you know, and trying out, you know, putting like, I don't know, cement with latex, stuff like that. You know, it's being sort of like pushing the boundaries with the materials and just seeing what happens.
0: So. I guess you could go on, couldn't you?
4: Yeah.
0: I mean, you know, there's no end of material about
4: absolutely and I think that's what I love, you know. And as I say, sort of doing building projects with Dad, it's, I remember I had to do an art talk, and they said, you know, what's it like, you know, how do you get the you know, the difference between doing building projects and then being in the art studio? And I said, it's not, you know, being on the building site or working with Dad on building jobs, it's research.
5: Yeah.
4: You know, I go, wow, I've never seen that before, and take it back to the studio and then do something with it. So yeah, it's great fun.
2: And then what sort of size can you I mean, your average is the sky's the limit, I suppose.
4: Yeah, it is, really. Yeah, I mean, I do these sort of like outdoor pieces, So if you think of big sheets of tarpaulin, mm-hmm. you know, when you've done like a large patio, you know, tarpaulin's used to sort of cover up, protect what you've done. You know, and they can be 3 metres, 4 metres long.
2: Yeah.
4: So, you know, what I would do is dunk it into a, you know, a mixture of building materials and art supplies, and hang it on a tree, and then paint into it. So,
2: yeah.
0: And I mean, are you using recycled materials?
4: Yeah, absolutely. So pre-used building materials.
0: Yeah.
4: Yeah. So I think that's something I've sort of looked much more into. You know, obviously sustainability being a big sort of topic in the world now.
2: Yeah.
4: And the artworks that I've got in the exhibition at the George, they're artworks made out of old bits of mortar, you know, so like a job that I would help Dad with, you know, knock joints out of the wall.
2: Yeah, and you've got half of Barbara's house.
4: Well, the interesting thing is, you know, we come back from building jobs with more stuff than what we started.
0: Dad says I asked you to build a shed, not.
1: Can I just say though, the wonderful thing is that connection to, you know, family and tradition, and but doing something new that's 21st century, you know, that maybe people in the 20th century or the 19th century wouldn't have thought of, in the, you know, to use materials in that way. I mean, I just find it fascinating, and you know, the connection from Michael, Chris's dad's perspective, actually started when my sister-in-law had some building work done when your grandfather was still working as a builder. So it's kind of, you know, there's tradition in the family, and there's tradition also in terms of inspiration, but there's tradition that, you know, using traditional materials in a brand new way is fascinating.
0: Yeah. Well, it's intriguing, and I mean, go to the George.
1: Give us
0: the dates again.
4: So the show actually opens on the 5th of July, and it's going to run to the 14th of July. So that's the exact time period as the Alton Arts Festival. And the George times, I mean, if you go onto the George Alton website, all the opening times are there. So, you know, you'll be able to see the show within those times. But there's a late night opening on Thursday, the 11th of July, 7:30 till 9. And that's when all the exhibiting artists are going to be down there to come and have a drink and talk to us about our work and the show.
3: And buy it.
4: And buy it.
5: Will the pieces be for sale?
4: They will be, yeah. I think all the artists have priced their work, so it'll all be for sale. And if you want to see any more about my work, I've got a website at chrishornerartist.com.
0: Great, thanks, Chris.
4: But, yeah, no, thank

0: Well, unmistakable voice there. Guess who?
1: Joni Mitchell.
0: Well done.
1: Yes, yes, it was.
0: That's one of my favourite tracks of her, actually, that one, Car on the Hill. Brilliant. We're going to have another live song now. So, a man tuning up there. What are we going to have then, Terry?
2: Come in. Yeah. You'll soon know. If I'm not in tune. Oh. I wasn't sure what to do, but this is an American song. And one of my big influences are people like the Reverend Gary Davis, who is a blind blues artist. He performed on the streets for many years. As I did, 38 years, probably longer than the Reverend Gary Davis. But this is called Hesitation Blues. It's a song I learned. Originally, I heard Ralph Mattel's version of it, and then I just sort of looked back and found all sorts of versions. So I've sort of recently changed my way I do it. Anyway, Hesitation Blues.

0: very much.
1: Absolutely brilliant. Thank you very, very much indeed. Alan, high scorer this week.
2: Yes, song number one. Do you ever think about me?
3: No.
2: Thank you. I was asking Brian.
3: Oh, sorry.
1: Yeah, occasionally, yeah, yeah. Barbara, was that Sandy Denny's song, did you say?
3: Oh, there was just, you know, isn't that funny? Yeah, chord progressions sometimes make you sing one song to the tune of another. You know, it's kind of like chord progressions in
4: who
3: that.
4: Who knows where the time goes?
3: Yeah, who knows where the time goes?
1: Oh, okay. Okay. Yeah, I'm with you. Now,
0: see you in court.
1: Alan, we're going to play out in a moment with a song by Minnie Birch, which is very appropriate at the moment with the Euros going on, because she did some footballing songs. This is called God's Footballer. But before we do that, let's just find out what's going on this week.
2: Okay, right. Tomorrow night, Wednesday the 19th, the Britannia Guildford has Jess Tuttle, Alex Seal, Nora Anna and the 802s playing. Jess has got a new single out, The Last of Us, so that's coming out on Friday, so I'm sure she's going to be performing that. Day three, week three is this week, which is Alton Rugby Club, Anstey Park, D3W3, The Gillies, Paul Alexander Lowe and Call Me Ishmael. Uh-huh. Thursday night, England versus Denmark. Oh. Come on, England. Friday the 21st, they've got a literary quiz night at the Goldfinch Books this week. Saturday, if you want to pop over Wokingham, a brewery, Brian, a Bonds Brews. I've got an afternoon of some great music. Going to be great because Graham Steele is obviously supplying some musicians to play there. And it's the 9th anniversary, I believe, of the brewery. And this Sunday, the Victorian cricket on the butts. Get down there, I'm sure the sun will be shining, 10 o'clock to 5 o'clock. People knocking the ball around dressed up in Victorian costumes. It's a great day out, lots of things to do. A beer tent.
1: Did as I mention
2: the beer tent? and obviously the French Horn will be open, selling their stuff as well. Ice creams to be had, great day out, down the butts. Also, what have we got here? We've got 5th of July, we'll talk about that at some point. 11th of July, The Wind and the Wave at Alton Methodist Church.
3: Alton Community Choir. Summer concert, Thursday the 11th of July.
2: And then moving in July again, Saturday the 20th. We're ahead of ourselves here, aren't we?
3: Headley Village Hall, well, because the wonderful Lynn Whiteland is on the programme at Headfest 24. She's fantastic.
2: Yeah.
3: And Andy Lavery, who has also been in the studio, is on there. And Celia Barrett, who has also been in the studio.
2: It's Fate of the Magpie. That's putting it on.
3: And the person who's putting it on. Well, I'm co-MC. Co-MC for Headfest 24 in aid of Peer Talk. The mental health
2: tickets
3: charity.
2: Are on sale now, are they?
3: They are on sale now, and they can find Headfest 24 on the Ticket Source website if they look for Peer Talk, the charity.
2: Saturday the 20th.
3: Saturday
2: the 20th.
3: Sounds
2: like a great show. A great lineup.
3: Yeah.
2: Mostly. this one I did sit by, but this is closer. This is July the 5th at St Paul's Church, Winchester.
3: Yes.
2: This is Seeing the Seasons.
3: In aid of the RNLI 200th anniversary appeal. And that's the Take Note Chamber Choir in Winchester, just down the road.
2: Excellent. And then obviously Guildfest is coming up. That's
4: more,
2: a weekend.
4: More importantly.
2: But next week, we should be. Well, the sun will be shining here.
4: The sun will be shining.
2: Festival.
4: Yes.
2: Great lineup. Friday night, Saturday and Sunday.
4: Friday, Saturday and Sunday. A great lineup. 33 acts I've squeezed in this year on the Saturday and Sunday, including Terry Sinclair. Hooray! And Barbara Parry will be doing a wonderful duet with that wonderful act that is Lynn Whiteland.
3: Oh, she's fabulous.
4: Yes, she is. And we'll have Mike Silver and we'll have Liz Simcock. We've got
0: Jim McLean,
4: thank you. Sun We've Trap. Got Sally Ironmonger and Brian Carter. Suntrap. We have got so many wonderful acts. If you don't come, you're going to regret it for the rest of your life.
1: And there is a website to
4: There
1: find
4: is
1: out
4: a website, borsbridgefestival.co.uk. Tickets are available. If you buy them on the day, though, you will need to bring cash. Okay. We don't take any of them credit card things.
5: Cash is king.
1: Right, okay, we're just before Minnie. Time for us to say goodbye. And next week, we've got Bitty Booker in the studio with
5: us.
1: Yes. Yeah?
5: The taxi service is there ready for you, Bitty.
1: Right.
5: Or BT, should
1: it will say. Be. It will be our last show in this studio next week.
3: Yes.
1: Big move going on over the week after, and we'll be on a pre-recorded show for a week or two, and then we shall be in the new studio where we'll have more room. So maybe more people in the room. But massive thanks to Denise Marsa and to Minnie Birch for earlier on chatting to us on the video stream.
3: And Kathy.
1: And Kathy, of course, yes. Yeah. And big thanks to Terry for entertaining us.
5: Terry Sinclair, yeah.
1: Thanks to Robert for the poem.
5: Yeah, there's Rob.
1: We finally got there with the music. Chris, good luck with the artwork. Yay. I think it sounds fantastic. Yeah. And Barbara, thank you.
3: Oh.
1: Alan, thank you.
0: No problem.
1: And Lynn, which Lynn is it?
4: whichever Lynn you like.
5: You thanks can't also, see, she's behind the screen.
1: Thanks also to Lainey and Tony, who've been there on the thread during the evening. And
4: Emma.
1: And Emma, of course, because Emma's... Yeah. Good luck with the rest of the week. Devil for Punishment, she's coming in again on Thursday.
5: Well, she was going to.
1: Here we are. Till next week, have a wonderful musical week, and I'll play out here with Minnie Birch.
6: When I was younger, my dad got us all season tickets for Watford. As I was kind of like going on my own with friends, so like 15, 16 onwards probably, I'd say, joined in a fair bit. But obviously away matches, I guess, have more prominent like Terror songs, because they're the known as like the hardcore and the singing fans. But there was quite a few Graham Taylor ones. That was it. It was like Elton John's Taylor Made Army. Obviously club legend, but sadly passed away last week.

1970s. It would have been 73, I think. Blackpool Football Club played Preston North End in the big local Lancashire rival.

0: sometimes here.
1: When you've only missed one league match in over 30 years, and that was the day your brother died, making the decision not to go to a game is very difficult.

clubhouse is brilliant in terms of history. It's got quite literally a team photo from, I think, it's maybe every other season. So I'm sure one of them is of when I was playing, because I was there for a good 4.

It's one of those games that always inspires something. But this particular game ended with Blackpool winning 3-0 away, which is still a talking point today. One of the best victories we ever had over the local rivals. But the way it got there was quite interesting, because my brother Colin had this dilapidated Austin Cambridge. As we got towards Kirkham, this car started belching out black smoke and

Counter-terrorism police say Anne Widdecombe was the victim of a targeted attack. The 78-year-old was found dead at her home on Dartmoor last Thursday. Assistant Commissioner Lawrence Taylor is head of counter-terrorism policing.

0: is strong and Britain has beaten the odds once again. And France are trailing in their World Cup clash against Spain in Dallas. That's the latest from Radio News Hub. I'm David Hall.
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0: Another fine and dry morning with prolonged sunny periods. There's a chance of an odd thundery shower in the southwest. Very warm or hot though, with a high of 30 degrees Celsius.
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0: Anne Widdecombe died in a brutal and targeted attack. Counter-terrorism police say they've been given more time to question their 28-year-old suspect after the former minister was found dead at her home on Dartmoor last Thursday. It comes as Devon and Cornwall police have been forced to defend their response to her death. Here's Police Commissioner Alison Hernandez.
1: I'm confident

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0: Another fine and dry morning with prolonged sunny periods. There's a chance of an odd thundery shower in the southwest. Very warm or hot, though, with a high of 30 degrees Celsius.
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0: Anne Widdecombe died in a brutal and targeted attack. Counter-terrorism police say they've been given more time to question their 28-year-old suspect after the former minister was found dead at her home on Dartmoor last Thursday. It comes as Devon and Cornwall police have been forced to defend their response to her death. Here's Police Commissioner Alison Hernandez.
1: I'm confident that Devon and Cornwall police has provided a substantial and professional response to Anne Widdecombe's death. I'm sure the impact of this major operation has meant that some people have had to wait longer for routine services.
0: Former Prime Minister Boris Johnson's defended his handling of PPE during the COVID pandemic. The official inquiry has found £10 billion was wasted on equipment. The Hillsborough law has been unanimously backed by MPs. New legislation will force public officials to cooperate when investigations take place. And Spain are through to the final of the World Cup after beating France 2-0. That's the latest from Radio News Hub. I'm David Hall.
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0: 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There's a chance of an odd thundery shower in the southwest. Very warm or hot, though, with a high of 30 degrees Celsius.
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